through every forest, above the trees, within my stomach, scraped off my knees. I drink the honey inside your heart. You are the reason.

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0: Bored to Kill. It's TOS, the Mountain of Pure Rock. The latest from Social Distortion, coming to the State Theater on the 20th of this month. Some Ozzy, we heard Ice Nine Kills, and Boys Noise. Some Godsmack, TOS presents in concert with Stone Temple Pilots and Dorothy. 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

0: The latest from Corrosion of Conformity, it's TOS, the Mountain of Pure Rock, Lose Yourself. They are out in Europe selling the new album. Also, Rage, The Pretty Reckless, and Five Finger Death Punch. 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
4: 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Peace, bud.

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1: Hey, Chris, this is Jerry Elton Sumner. I was wondering if you could play some Requiem by Ben Sevenfold. Thank you.

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2: 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I've been listening since I was in diapers. I always used to look forward to this one particular song whenever you guys played it. And how about it? Limp Bizkit, Nookie.

0: 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Also, Rammstein, Ice Nine Kills, Theory of a Dead Man, teaming up with Seven Dust this summer. Avenged Sevenfold in there, The Cult and Jethro Tull, Aqualung, Your Stoner. 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
2: Police are ramping up their search for a clown car crew of burglars that targeted a store in Warrington, Virginia. 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Investigators are circulating surveillance video of the October 15th break-in. It shows 9 people piling out of a Hyundai Sonata clad in masks and hoodies, including 2 that crawled out of the trunk. 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
8: 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I was wondering if I could hear No One by Cold.

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1: Yo, who's on munchies tonight, yo?
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3: I guess that'd be me. 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
1: Get some sour cream and onion chips with some dip, man. Some beef jerky, some peanut butter. Get some Häagen-Dazs ice cream bars, a whole lot of hot. 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
4: Yeah, that's what I'm saying, yo.
1: Also, celery, grape jelly, Captain Crunch with the little crunch berries. 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
0: Yeah. It's Roll Your Own.

0: 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Name and Blood. As a rock slide continues, Rushman taking you through it and the second half of Roll Your Own.
1: Rushman, just got done with work. Sweated balls all day. Showered up, headed up to camp. 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
1: Hey, yo, this is Jeff. I'm listening from down in Waterboro. I don't know how the hell your signal is skipping this far down, but I love it. I would really love if you'd play me something from Tantric. Could love TOS. Always can tune in every time I'm close enough to get a signal. Thank you, guys. Have a great night.

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0: 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Break Me Down on Roll Your Own. Was Wolf Mother in there? Mushroom Head, Alice in Chains, Tantric off the app, Queens of the Stone Age, Megadeth, Black Label Society, and Nine Inch Nails, The Perfect Drug. 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Still have more time left here on tonight's Roll Your Own. We'll get back into it next.
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2: True, I've worked for you so long, half the customers think I'm your father.
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2: Friendship? 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You somehow got me in a hostage situation with health insurance.
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3: Yep. 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
2: If I agree, will you let me quit?
3: Never!
1: 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Open 7 to 5 Monday through Friday and Saturday 7 to 1. 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

And it's Jason out in Buxton, listening on the app and hoping I can hear some Robert Plant solo. It'd be great to hear some of that killer vocal range.

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0: It's Lost Soul from The Who and Johnny Hawkins on TOS, the Mountain of Pure Rock, with Shepherd of Fire, Avenged Sevenfold, and we did some Robert Plant solo stuff. Thank you so much, Jason. The After Hours Rush brought to you by Farmingdale Self-Storage. We're going to go to the app here next. Also, recap out of the cellar, Five Finger COC, and more on the way next.
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2: June 3rd, 1800, John Adams moved to Washington, D.C. He was the first president to live in what later became the capital of the United States. 91, Willie Nelson began selling his Who'll Buy the Memories, the IRS Tapes album, through phone orders. It was later released in stores. The album was made up of tunes that had been seized by the U.S. government and would go towards paying off his $16 million tax bill. That's one way to do it. 98, Van Halen canceled a show at the Docks Club in Hamburg, Germany, after a piece of ceiling plaster fell and hit Alex Van Halen, who suffered a bruised arm. Doesn't appear they were ready for Van Halen to plug into that venue. 2003, Sammy Sosa of the Chicago Cubs broke a bat when he grounded out against the Tampa Bay Devil Rays. The bat he was using was a corked bat. Cheating Boston. 2014, Led Zeppelin's first three albums were released in remastered and expanded box sets. Happy 62nd birthday to metal legend guitarist Kerry King of Slayer and his solo project. Down the cellar with Slayer.

0: Drain in Blood, Slayer on TOS, the Mountain of Pure Rock. Kerry King is 62 years old today. Rush Band taking you through a rock slide July 22nd. We'll be here before you know it. Five Finger Death Punch will be in concert. Main Stage Amphitheater in Bangor. 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It's their latest, Eye of the Storm.
1: Oh, fuck!

Yeah, here we go for the 100th time. 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

0: Sevendust on TOS, the Mountain of Pure Rock with Unbreakable from their latest album, One. 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COC, Linkin Park, Five Finger, and Slayer. 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
2: 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Some men you just can't reach. So you get what we had here last week, which is the way he wants it. Well, he gets it. I don't like it.

0: It is TOS, the Mountain of Pure Rock, The Optimist with 10 years in Conquer Divide. That is my last request. And they could go Larry hanging out in Livermore Falls. Very cool stuff off the app here tonight. And we'll do it again tomorrow. We heard Guns N' Roses, Nirvana, 3 Days Grace, and Pink Floyd on the After Hours Rush, brought to you by Farmingdale Self Storage. Tomorrow night, 7 o'clock, Mandatory Metallica. Same place, same frequency. Have a good night. Be safe. 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
2: So the Artemis mission is underway. 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

0: Once again on the piano, Mr. Aaron Bass. Give a round of applause for yourselves tonight, ladies and gentlemen. Thank you all so very, very much. That was absolutely beautiful, absolutely stunning. Thank you, thank you, thank you.
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Tomo and Mandy all morning and pure rock slides all day. It's just what hard-working Mainers need to power through the day. This is Maine's Mountain of Pure Rock, TOS. 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

0: Hey, it's Jay Stu from the TOS Heavy Lift. 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
0: 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If it rocked in the 90s, we rock it every lunch hour. Pantera, Soundgarden, STP, Korn, you'll hear it all.
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1: Oh my God, are we all gonna do it?
0: Well, this is very cool. 34 years ago today, they did a warm-up show right before their 1992 Fear of the Dark tour in front of about 400 people. Very intimate. 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

0: 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This is David Draymond from Disturbed.
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0: Thank you very kindly. It is the Mountain of Pure Rock, TOS, Mountain Morning Show, now officially in progress. My name is Tom O. Join me now, won't you, for a hearty and, yes, heartfelt good morning. Good morning to you, Mandy.
1: And good morning to you, Tom O.
0: Thank you very much.
1: Now, last week was very confusing. This week, it's a normal week, but I still don't know what day it is. What's today?
0: Today is Thursday. Yes.
1: Okay.
0: Back to a five-day week.
1: For some reason, I was thinking today was Wednesday, so thank you for setting
0: excellent.
1: Me straight.
0: Well, there you go. That's better news than the opposite.
1: One day closer to the weekend, baby.
0: Right.
1: All right, we've got a, I believe, Guinness World Record.
0: All right.
1: First thing in the day. A blanket fort designed by Nevada high school students has officially broken the Guinness World Record as the world's largest blanket fort.
0: Isn't a blanket fort just made by chairs?
1: Chairs and tables, yeah. You just use stuff around the house, and then you throw a blanket over it, and as long as you can hang out inside, that's a blanket fort.
0: Right. So, all right, what is this blanket fort constructed of besides blankets?
1: Okay, well, it was designed by students from West Career and Technical Academy, so it was probably a little bit more high-tech than the ones that we do at home. it was large enough to break the record for the largest blanket fort, 14,000 square feet. The previous record was only 12,000 square feet. It does not say...
0: Is this all... Okay, what?
1: It's just blankets. It doesn't say what the structure was underneath.
0: Well, that's what's very important. Are they specially designed blankets? Or are these regular blankets? Because you're going to have a lot of chairs because they have to overlap. Right?
1: I love your questions. And now, of course, I'm going to have to do some more internet sleuthing.
0: Well, no. It's just poor reporting. But, you know.
1: If you look at the picture, all of the blankets look exactly the same.
0: Okay.
1: They're white sheets, basically.
0: There are multiple blankets. Gotcha.
1: Yes. Okay.
0: Standard dimensions. That's, I'm sure, very important as well. I'm sure there are lots of criteria that the Guinness folks set out.
1: PVC pipe, string, and white sheets.
0: Okay, PVC pipe. That's not a blanket fort.
1: No, that sounds to me like they were making just a bunch of tents.
0: That's a structure. Right?
1: I don't understand why Guinness World Records has been so lax lately on their rules.
0: Well, it's to get more records.
1: I guess.
0: It's not like they have to print the book anymore where they're concerned about page numbers.
1: Well, the rules required no gaps in the fort larger than 1 inch, and the sheets all had to touch the ground, and the inside had to be spacious for people. They did that, I guess.
0: Actually, I wonder if they do still print the Guinness World Record book.
1: That would be amazing.
0: I don't think they do.
1: Put it on your coffee table.
0: Probably just online. All right, let's

0: do our first news of the day. That is next to TOS.
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12: It is 6:11 here at the Mountain of Pure Rock, TOS. Here's everything you need to know, beginning with meteorologist Russ Murley.
0: Jump the gun on that.
12: That's
13: good morning. Right. Sunny skies, beautiful today. Low to mid 80s this afternoon. A light west to southwest breeze, mostly clear. Mid 50s tonight. Lots of sunshine. Warm again tomorrow. We're well into the middle 80s statewide. Partly cloudy, 50s tomorrow night. Late day showers and thunderstorms, upper 70s on Saturday. Showers and thunderstorms Sunday, except cloudy in the mountains. Temperatures lower 70s. This is Mountain Morning Show meteorologist Russ Murley from the NormsUseCars.com weather desk.
0: How's that? All right. For morning, I guess it should just be this. There you go.
12: Right. In the upward direction.
0: Right.
12: All right. In sports.

0: sports. The Red Sox evened their series against the Baltimore Orioles at one game apiece after cruising to an 8-1 victory at Fenway Park. Man, they're all over the place. First they lose big, now they win big.
1: That's baseball, Vandy.
0: That's true. It's not all on them. Boston has won three of the last four games and will wrap up their three-game set today. A crowded receivers room could have one member of the Patriots looking to leave. According to ESPN, wideout Kayshon Boutte has become interested in a trade from New England. That's sad because I like saying his name. The Pats recently acquired veteran A.J. Brown in addition to signing Romeo Doubs as a free agent. Boutte is entering the final season of his rookie contract. Boutte, no! Okay, let's see. The Knicks stunned the Spurs to tip off the NBA Finals. The team erased a 14-point deficit to secure a 105-95 comeback win in Game 1 from San Antonio. Let's see. Jalen Brunson led all scorers with 30 points on 12 of 31 shooting. He sunk 13 in the fourth quarter as the Knicks closed out the game with an 11-0 run. Looks like the postseason winning streak will continue. Let's see. I hate how sometimes they reword these so that it's like, oh, I have to solve a puzzle in order to say the next line of this. Victor Wembanyama, how do you say that guy's name?
1: I think he did a fine job.
0: Thanks. Struggled to 26 points on 6 of 21 shooting for San Antonio, which will try to snap New York's 12-game postseason winning streak when Game 2 tips off from the Lone Star State on Friday. I'll do much better the next time, I swear. All right, now from the Farmingdale Self-Storage News Desk. NASA says the Cape Cod meteorite that landed, you know, in the water was made of iron and is unusually dense.
1: Did they find it?
0: They don't say that, of course. The object broke into multiple pieces high in the atmosphere. NASA says radar data suggests that the meteorites landed in the middle of Cape Cod Bay. The event caused loud booms. We know all of this. Scientists say any fragments are likely underwater in about 100 feet of water. Okay, so get out your fishing rod. And then a big magnet,
1: yeah.
0: And you will find it.
1: Yeah, magnet fishing is a thing anyway.
0: Right. All right, we have some news regarding Wegovy, the weight loss drug. Do you want the good news first or the bad news first?
1: Oh, wow. I don't know.
0: Let's start with the good news. The good news is weight loss drugs like Wegovy are being linked to lower rates of breast cancer. Let's find out more about that.
2: A new study out this week looked at more than 100,000 women over the past few years and found those who took GLP-1 drugs such as Wegovy and Ozempic had a 30% lower risk of breast cancer. The researchers at the University of Pennsylvania point out, however, that the observational study does not prove that weight loss drugs reduce the risk of cancer. The researchers are now seeking funding for a clinical trial on whether GLP-1 drugs can decrease breast cancer cases among high-risk women. I'm Tammy Trujillo.
0: So it may reduce the risk of breast cancer. We're not sure. And then the bad news is it may cause eye strokes and blindness. So let's find out more about that.
1: All right.
3: The study was based on millions of FDA side effect reports and found the risk signal was nearly 5 times stronger for Wegovy than Ozempic. The condition is called ischemic optic neuropathy and happens when blood flow to the optic nerve is reduced or blocked. The study also found that men using Wegovy showed the highest signal overall, with odds 116 times higher than expected. I'm Lisa Carton.
1: Jeez. So you get skinny and then you can't even see it to appreciate it.
0: Right. You may or may not get breast cancer, but you can't see where you're going. So interesting. All right. Hunter Biden is denying accusations that he left a bag of cocaine at the White House during his father's presidency.
1: Oh, I remember that.
0: Biden shared a video message on X celebrating 7 years of sobriety, and then one social media user brought up the infamous cocaine allegation involving a bag that was discovered in the West Wing while former President Joe Biden was in office. The incident prompted an investigation by the Secret Service, but the probe failed to identify a suspect. However, Hunter Biden replied to that social media user who claimed the drugs were his and joked, it most definitely was not. I would never have forgotten my drugs.
1: Well...
0: That's how you know he's telling the truth.
1: Excellent point. Right? Oh, geez. Wow. All right. Well, whatever. Well, by this thinking, who's the person who would be most likely to forget anything?
0: Oh.
1: It was Joe's Coke all along.
0: Yeah, it was Daddy's.
1: Jamel, the Pure Rock, TOS, some Tool.

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0: TOS, the Mountain of Pure Rock. It's the Mountain Morning Show. And Five Finger Death Punch, 629. Man, that sun is bright.
1: Blinding. It's going to, what does he say? Split rocks?
0: Splitting rocks out there. It is the Mountain Morning Show. I'm Tom. Oh, there's Mandy right there.
1: Good morning.
0: 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Let's see, what might we do for our game today? Mandy, I would like to wish you Happy National Cheese Day.
1: Thank you very much.
0: That's a big one.
1: Yeah, usually they're very specific. Like, I'm surprised it's not Brie Day.
0: Right, or the Gorgonzola Day. Yeah, I know.
1: Cheddar Day.
0: It's, well, all-encompassing.
1: Yep.
0: And there are so many varieties of cheese.
1: Mm-hmm. You got your hard cheese, your soft cheese, your blue cheese.
0: There is not a cheese that I dislike, I don't believe. Not that I've encountered yet.
1: Really?
0: I haven't tried that maggot cheese.
1: I bet you would like it.
0: Probably. I mean, they say it's delicious.
1: Just has extra protein.
0: Right. I mean, that's why it's a thing. They wouldn't, you know, if they wouldn't eat it if it was so gross and taste bad. Well,
1: right.
0: I don't think.
1: Just like kids with boogers. I don't know.
0: Well, maybe not.
1: Exactly. Some people just eat weird stuff.
0: Well, that's true. Lutefisk and whatnot. But
1: I'm going to have to Google that.
0: Oh, a fermented fish of some kind. Shark, maybe.
1: Interesting.
0: No, I forget what it is, but it's a fermented fish of some kind. National Cheese Day, National Hug Your Cat Day. That can be dangerous.
1: Depends on the cat.
0: Right?
1: My cat would totally take a hug as long as I want to give him a hug.
0: But there are cats that are like, don't touch me.
1: Mm-hmm. When Steve and I first moved in together, his cats that he already had established hated me.
0: Oh, yeah.
1: Because I brought dogs into their lives.
0: Oh, her cats hated me, too. That's why they had to go. International Corgi Day. We should remind Russ, or we should remember to tell Russ, I guess.
1: We will,
0: you know,
1: congratulate him and celebrate with him.
0: And he'll get the dogs whipped up. Doesn't take much.
1: No. Actually, while he's talking to us, we can just be like...
0: right. Hopefully
1: they'll hear. Probably get going.
0: Let's see. National Cognac Day.
1: I don't know if I've ever tried that.
0: Isn't it just, it's a brandy, right?
1: Oh, yeah. I feel like that brandy is too sweet of a hard liquor for me.
0: I don't know. It doesn't say it's a brandy. It says, I don't know. It's a specific thing.
1: It's just another brand of hard liquor.
0: Let's see. And National Moonshine Day. Now you're talking.
1: That's what's up.
0: Now the U.S. version of cognac.
1: Yeah.
0: National Old Maids Day. Is that the game?
1: I believe we're talking about, yes, childless women. Yay! It's a day to celebrate myself.
0: Not old yet, though.
1: No, someday.
0: And it's shopping cart day. What are you supposed to do? Buy everything that you've stored in your shopping cart at Amazon or whatever?
1: Oh, the virtual cart.
0: Yeah, sometimes you add things to your cart. You're like, oh, I'll get that later. And then you don't.
1: I have so many. I have like 178 things in my Amazon cart that says saved for later.
0: Right. Yeah. It's the day today to clean it out or buy them or what?
1: Oh, that would put me severely in debt.
0: It is a celebration of the actual baskets on wheels we use to journey through the aisles of the store. So it's actual shopping cart day.
1: Interesting. One time, I don't know if you remember Kat, who used to work here at TOS.
0: Of course.
1: She and I were shopping at Kohl's, and we had a shopping cart full of stuff. And then like the fire alarm went off, and we had to leave it all there, and we went outside to wait. And then like 5 minutes passed, and we were like, do we really need anything that we had put in that shopping cart? So then we just left. We didn't need anything that we had put in the shopping cart.
0: Well, you had the enjoyment of picking out the items.
1: We had the experience, and that's what mattered.
0: Saved by the bell.
1: Yes, totally.
0: Literally.
1: Just saved us hundreds of dollars.
0: All right, so I don't know what we'll do for our game, but it will be for Ricky Craven Speedway tickets. Let's do the Pretty Reckless.
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2: Good morning. Sunny skies, beautiful today, low to mid 80s this afternoon, a light west to southwest breeze, mostly clear, mid 50s tonight, lots of sunshine, warm again tomorrow. We're well into the middle 80s statewide. Partly cloudy, 50s tomorrow night. Late day showers and thunderstorms, upper 70s on Saturday. Showers and thunderstorms Sunday, except cloudy in the mountains, temperatures lower 70s. This is Mountain Morning Show meteorologist Russ Murley from the NormsUseCars.com weather desk.
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4: Hi, folks. 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
1: 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It is 6:47. I'm Tom O. There's Mandy right there.
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1: 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We'll give you a look at the weekend coming up in the news.
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2: It is 6:51 here at the Mountain of Pure Rock. TOS, here's everything you need to know, beginning with meteorologist Russ Merley.
15: Good morning. Sunshine, middle 80s this afternoon, mostly clear, mid-50s tonight, partly to mostly sunny, 83 to 87 tomorrow. Partly cloudy Friday night, middle to upper 50s, late day showers and thunderstorms Saturday, upper 70s. Showers and thunderstorms Sunday, except cloudy in the mountains, lower 70s. This is Mountain Morning Show meteorologist Russ Merley from the NormsUsedCars.com weather desk.
2: In sports, the Stanley Cup Final is off to a rocking start. The Carolina Hurricanes will host the Vegas Golden Knights for Game 2. That's tonight in Raleigh. The Golden Knights came away with a victory in the first game after trailing by 2 goals in the opening period. Vegas has won each of its last 7 games. Carolina is looking to bounce back after giving up the early lead. The Canes have dropped just two games so far in the postseason. The Red Sox evened up their series against the Baltimore Orioles with one game apiece now after cruising to an 8-1 victory at Fenway Park. Boston has won three of the last four and will wrap up the three-game set today. And a stadium agreement for the anticipated Portland Hearts of Pines women's soccer team is moving forward. This proposal calls for that squad to play 8 home games at Fitzpatrick Stadium starting next year. That team would be a member of the USLW League, and this change would bring in roughly $38,000 for the city. The city council is expected to vote on the plan at the June 15th meeting. Now from the Farmingdale Self-Storage News Desk, archaeologists are digging at the Bunker Hill battlefield for remnants of the 1775 battle. The Boston Globe reports that the team believes it may know where to find the American, I don't know what that word is, so I'm just going to skip it. It says redoubt, R-E-D-O-U-B-T. What is that?
1: I don't know.
2: Exactly. The work is part of the Bunker Hill 250 events ahead of the June 17th anniversary. CBS Boston reports crews have found artifacts, including a gun flint and a key. Researchers say that the dig could uncover relics, parts of the fort, and possibly remains of fallen soldiers.
1: Well, they knew where the battle was, right?
2: Yeah. The Bunker Hill. Yeah.
1: Yeah. I mean, it's where the spire is. I mean, there's a... So I don't understand why they're digging it up now. I don't know.
2: I feel like digging it up is also... Isn't that sacrilege?
1: Right. I do. Leave them all be.
2: Weird. Yeah. I don't know if we have the equivalent of the curses of the mummies, but perhaps.
1: Right.
2: Okay. I know that this is not super news because we have been talking about it, but it's official. They are officially in the U.S. A flesh-eating parasite believed to be eradicated in the U.S. decades ago is officially back.
1: What is it?
2: The flesh-eating screwworm.
1: Oh, the screwworm.
2: They actually have found it in Texas now. Here's more on that.
0: The flesh-eating New World screwworm is putting agricultural officials on alert in South Texas. The parasite burrows into the flesh of living animals and was eradicated 60 years ago. The USDA confirms that screwworm has been found in a 3-week-old calf in South Texas. State and federal officials say they are working to contain and eradicate the infestation. They're enforcing quarantines in Zavala County, where the parasite was found about 50 miles from the Mexican border. I'm Rory O'Neill.
1: Oh, came over from Mexico. Is that what they're saying?
2: Yes.
1: Where'd it come from? There.
2: From Mexico, and then from who knows? All I know is, great, now beef is going to go up in price even more. It's going to be harder and harder to put tacos on my table.
1: Oh, God, no.
2: All right, police are looking for a Michigan man who allegedly lived in a motel room with his girlfriend's dead body.
1: Well, it happens.
2: Police were called to a motel in Taylor on May 29th after employees found the severely decomposed body in the room.
1: Great.
2: Medical examiners say no foul play is suspected in the death.
1: Huh.
2: The woman was identified as 44-year-old Rebecca Patnaud. Officials say the man had been using her credit card and they believe he fled the state.
1: Oh, yeah.
2: The investigation is ongoing.
1: Right. Oh, he's been using her credit card, all right. Primarily on air freshener. I mean, are you kidding me? Freaking.
2: And nose plug.
1: Febreze, renews it, stick ups, whatever you got. Lysol, yep. It's a Mountain of Pure Rock, TOS.

0: TOS, the Mountain of Pure Rock. It is the Mountain Morning Show with Bush. 7 o'clock, I'm Tom O. There's Mandy right there.
1: Morning.
0: Russ Merley is calling for a pretty sunny one today. Temperature is going to be into the 80s today. All right, so now it's going to be a little too warm.
1: I was going to say, again, yesterday was too hot for me already.
0: Were you trying to take care of activities?
1: No.
0: It was not okay. That was
1: but
0: not
1: you're right.
0: Even factoring
1: that would have been even
0: it.
1: Worse.
0: A Florida mother and her daughter are suing Campbell's after eating SpaghettiOs that they allege were contaminated by worms.
1: Oh, God.
0: Or parasites.
1: Oh.
0: Now, they say it took place June 6th, 2024. I don't know what's taking them so long. Well, maybe just the wheels of justice
1: slowly
0: turning. They appear to be worms actively moving within the food, she says.
1: Now, how does that happen in a completely sealed can with no oxygen?
0: She has videos clearly depicting the worm-like organisms moving within the food product. Campbell's like, no, didn't happen.
1: If she opened the can and then, you know, fed half of it to her child and then put it in the fridge for a very long time, maybe.
0: They both ate it. Her and the daughter ate it.
1: I just don't believe that story.
0: Right. The mother reported gastrointestinal illness. The daughter reported nausea and vomiting. Oh, of course.
1: They can't survive in a completely oxygen-free zone.
0: Who knows? Well, we don't know that.
1: I mean,
0: with parasites?
1: Well, parasites, but worms are different.
0: Not necessarily. Well, she's not sure. It was a worm-like. Many parasites are worm-like, but they're not like earthworms.
1: I hope everyone's eating breakfast right now while they're listening.
0: So, anyway, they're like, no. Campbell's like, that didn't happen. Sorry.
1: I'm going to try to find the pictures and the video.
0: I mean, I've had it with the meatballs and the cut-up hot dogs in there. That's good. But I don't know about this.
1: Yeah, no, I just don't think that that's correct. Especially did she cook it on the stove? Did she microwave it? Because then they would not be moving.
0: It's like Strange Brew all over again. The movie, Bob and Doug McKenzie, with the mouse in the beer bottle. Not buying it.
1: Mm-mm.
0: All right, let's do some Ozzy. That's coming up.
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13: Good morning. Sunny skies, beautiful today. Low to mid 80s this afternoon. A light west to southwest breeze, mostly clear. Mid 50s tonight. Lots of sunshine. Warm again tomorrow. We're well into the middle 80s statewide. Partly cloudy, 50s tomorrow night. Late day showers and thunderstorms, upper 70s on Saturday. Showers and thunderstorms Sunday, except cloudy in the mountains. Temperatures lower 70s. This is Mountain Morning Show meteorologist Russ Murley from the NormsUseCars.com weather desk.
14: T-O-S. 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

0: TOS, the Mountain of Pure Rock. It's the Mountain Morning Show. Foo Fighters, I'm Tom O. There's Mandy right there.
1: Good morning.
0: Sunny mid-80s today. Very summer-like. Russ will tell you all about it in great detail and the weather for the weekend as well. Coming up in the news. And we'll chat with him after that. It's all coming up.
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9: 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It's a way

0: In sports, the Red Sox evened up their series against the Baltimore Orioles at a one game apiece after cruising to an 8-1 victory at Fenway Park. Boston has now won three of the last four games and plans to wrap up that three-game set today. Texas beat Texas Tech 7-3 in Game 1 of the Women's College World Series Championship. Katie Stewart hit a two-run home run as part of a five-run first inning for the Longhorns. Mia Williams and Maya Davis each homered for the Red Raiders in the loss. Game 2 will be played Thursday night in Oklahoma City. No word on whether or not somebody found the microphone in the stands.
1: Well, if we didn't get it, I'm assuming no.
0: Sad. Try harder.
1: Right.
0: The Stanley Cup Final is off to a rockin' start. The Carolina Hurricanes will host the Vegas Golden Knights for Game 2 tonight in Raleigh. The Golden Knights came away with a victory in the first game after trailing by 2 goals in the opening period. Vegas has won each of the last 7 games. Carolina is looking to bounce back after giving up its early lead. Now from the Farmingdale Self-Storage News Desk. As we all know, there are 2 seasons here in Maine, winter and construction season.
1: Yeah.
0: So, the Falmouth Spur Bridge and surrounding roads are next in line to get a major overhaul. The goal of this project, this is in Falmouth, Maine, in case anyone was wondering.
1: Mm.
0: The goal of this project is to reduce speeds and increase safety near an area that's been the scene of dozens of crashes over the past few years. It would also replace the Falmouth Spur Bridge, which brings traffic over Interstate 295. The projected cost for this work would be between $65 and $75 million, and I think what we all care about is how long it's going to take, which of course they did not report on.
2: Oh, great.
0: Forever.
2: Thanks.
0: All right, Rolling Stones frontman Mick Jagger is opening up about when the band might tour again. Here's more on that, starting with some music, of course.
3: I'm just waiting.
4: The musician recently told the BBC he'd love to go on tour again. However, he did echo a previous statement made by Keith Richards, saying he doesn't think a tour will happen in 2026. Last month, Richards confirmed that the group didn't have any plans to hit the road anytime soon. Although it won't happen this year, Jagger did hope they'll hit the road as soon as possible. I'm Mark Mayfield.
0: How is that news?
2: What? I know.
0: Hey, we're thinking we might go on tour, but anytime
2: soon. We're pretty old. So we might just die before it happens. Just throwing that out there.
0: We'll just keep talking about it as if it might, though.
2: Right.
0: Keep the excitement going.
2: But it's possible.
0: All right. Angered that a fellow cop used the office's microwave to heat up fish, a detective allegedly drew his weapon and pointed it at the odor-producing officer.
2: Oh, man.
0: This is according to an arrest warrant. Investigators say Michael DeBias, 46, was at police headquarters in Myrtle Beach on Saturday when he got into a dispute with a patrolman whose name, by the way, has been redacted from the warrant. They don't want you to know who the fish cooker is.
2: All right.
0: DeBias confronted the patrolman about warming up the fish in the microwave and causing that odor that lingers forever in the office. During the confrontation, Detective DeBias drew and pointed his department-issued handgun at the other officer. DeBias was arrested for allegedly pointing and presenting a firearm at a person, which is a felony. He was booked into the Horry County Jail. From later, he was released with bail.
2: Oh, man. Well, I mean, seriously, I don't think any jury would convict him, you know?
0: I 100% agree.
2: So,
0: every once in a while, someone does that up here, and it's not okay.
2: It takes hours.
0: It does.
2: Quick, somebody pop some popcorn to override that smell.
0: That might work.
2: It's the Mountain of Pure Rock, TOS.

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0: TOS, the Mountain of Pure Rock. It's the Mountain Morning Show with Seether. I'm Tom. Oh, there's Mandy right there.
1: Hello, good morning.
0: 7:29. Wouldn't you know it? That is the perfect time to check in with

0: What's going on?
1: Well, with nothing but wall-to-wall gold and sunshine and warm temperatures out there, I need to make sure I'm the first to wish both you, Tomo, and you, Mandy, in Bangor a very thirst-quenching and satisfying Thirsty Thursday.
0: Thank you so much. Yes, we appreciate that.
1: You will work up a powerful thirst today with these temperatures in the 80s.
2: That's for sure. We would like to wish you a happy Corgi Day.
1: Today's Corgi Day?
2: It sure is.
0: It is, I believe, International Corgi Day, celebrated around the globe.
2: Yep.
1: No kidding. Where'd you find that?
0: Oh, in our national day today, what we use for our list of holidays, it's the modern version. What was that? That Chase's book of a calendar of events. Remember that?
2: I don't remember that.
1: Oh, yeah.
0: That was a giant book they used to get from a company called Chase's. And it was, they compiled all the daily holidays, weekly holidays, monthly holidays. Chase's calendar of events, something like that. Anyway.
2: All right, well, I'm going to try to get a hold of his corgis real quick.
0: That's right. Wake up. Hey.
2: Come here, puppies.
0: Wow. Hey, wake up. Alvin.
2: Nothing.
0: Wake up.
1: He's looking up at the speaker.
0: He's not.
2: Oh, can he hear us?
0: Hey.
1: I don't know where his mother is. I don't know where his mama corgi is. Where's mama corgi? Alvin, where's your mom? Did you know it's International Corgi Day, Alvin?
0: Happy Corgi Day, Alvin.
1: There you go, buddy.
0: You'll get a special treat today.
2: Extra treats and butt scratches.
1: Oh, here comes his mom. His mom just came up the stairs. You hear that, Libby?
0: Hi, Libby.
1: International Corgi Day.
0: Hi, Libby.
1: Yeah.
2: Who's a pretty puppy?
1: You got an ear. You got some ears over here. Big ears.
0: Don't go for a ride?
2: Yeah.
0: Don't go for a ride? Don't go out? We'll go out. Well,
1: I got them going.
0: There you go.
2: Treat?
0: Right.
1: They're gonna start barking before you know it.
2: That
0: was the goal. You want a treat? What day is today?
1: In addition to International Corgi Day, Thirsty Thursday, it is also Testicle Thursday. We got a lot going on today.
0: I know it. Here is a headline for you today from onlymyhealth.com. Can eating goat testicles boost male vitality and libido? A urologist explains. Oh, there you go.
2: Just good job, mention, corgis.
0: Just the mention of testicles got them going. Goat testicles.
2: I'll have to remember that next time.
1: All right.
0: That's where you should get them as a treat. Yogi likes chicken feet. I wonder if he'd like goat testicles. Probably.
2: My dog, not Trixie, but Marley, likes pig's ears.
0: Hey, you got them all whipped up now.
2: Sweet.
0: Yeah, Yogi doesn't care for pig's ears or the big raw hides or anything. I don't know why.
2: Huh.
0: Once he found pig's feet. I'm sorry. Well, he probably
2: chicken
0: would like
2: feet.
0: Pig's feet too, though.
2: Probably.
0: I don't know. But yeah, good luck getting him to have a milk bone or something like that. He's like, what are you, crazy? That's for dogs. I'm not a dog. But yes, goat organ meat is rich in many nutrients, so it can it boost your testosterone and libido? Not really.
1: No.
0: But they are tasty. Apparently. Not had them yet. What else?
2: It all depends on how you cook them anyway.
0: Like anything, right?
2: Yeah.
0: And then everything else is pretty much just genital exposing. The number one snooker star in England, Judd Trump, posted penis video on his Instagram, claims that he was hacked.
2: Any relation?
0: I don't think so.
2: Okay.
0: Although there probably is a big golden pool table in the White House now. I don't know why. It's just because it'd be big and gold.
2: Right.
0: So he's got a penis video, a sacked police officer who sent a picture of his penis to a woman official he met at a police station.
2: Whoops.
1: Wow. There you go.
0: We got a penis cream company suing Brad Pitt.
2: Why?
0: I don't know why. don't know if I want to read about Brad Pitt's penis. I'll forward.
2: Are you kidding? I want to hear more.
0: I'll forward that one to you.
2: Okay, thanks.
1: Yeah, there you go.
0: Here's one from a medical journal.
1: Uh-oh.
0: Scrotal elephantiasis.
2: Oh, no.
1: That's where you got to throw them in the wheelbarrow.
0: Yes. You got to put them in the wheelbarrow.
2: And then just wheel them along in front of you.
0: That's the guy. Remember the guy? Yep. He used to wear the hoodie upside down.
1: Right.
0: He would put his legs through the arms of the hoodie. So the hood would hold his giant sack.
2: That's actually kind of ingenious.
0: I know.
1: It is. It's pretty clever.
2: Maybe just go to a doctor, though.
0: Scrotal elephantiasis, a rare case report. I don't really want to read that.
2: I'll put Jay Stew on it next time.
0: Tennessee woman.
1: Oh, yeah, right.
0: Tennessee woman grabs deputy's crotch.
2: Was it lovingly or angrily?
0: No, angrily. Uh-huh. Angrily. He probably wouldn't have complained otherwise. Yeah. Oh, here's something the dude with the ripped urethra should have learned about.
1: Oh, God.
0: Sorry for bringing that back up. Two New Zealand companies have revamped an often forgotten piece of protective equipment. The cup.
2: The cod piece?
0: The cup.
2: Oh.
0: Although they call it a box as opposed to a cup, which is, I guess, more...
2: Dick in a box?
0: Yeah.
2: That's great.
0: That's right. So that's what they call it, a box over there as opposed to a cup. But anyway, they're trying to stem the torrid genital injuries that happen in cricket. Huh. Happens all the time in cricket. We get those.
2: So they don't wear a cup normally?
0: They do, but it's the, as anybody who's got hit in the balls with a cup, the force still gets transferred to your testicles.
2: Well, then that's not helpful.
0: It doesn't damage them, but it's the shock wave. You know what I mean?
2: Is there a layer of bubble wrap in there?
0: There is not. It's just there's space.
2: So then obviously we need to talk about maybe redesigning.
0: That's what they're doing.
2: So that there's cushioniness.
0: Two new companies. Yep.
2: Good.
0: Yep. It's like a honeycomb. This one. So that, like you're saying, so they would like crush and absorb some of the blow. Right. Instead of just transferring it to your groin area.
2: And then there should be like comforting pillow on the, you know, the penis side.
0: I'm all with you. 100% with you. And what else? Did we get anything else? No, I don't remember. I think that may have been it. Oh, and here's one from North Dakota. I do have something from the police log. Law enforcement responded to a report of a male exposing his genitals to a DoorDash driver.
2: So, oh,
1: okay, perfect.
2: You want a tip? Here's your tip.
0: Exactly.
1: All right. Yeah. Ba-doom.
0: Very nice. So, a lot of exposing of genitals, but not much injuring of genitals today.
1: Right.
2: Which is surprising. Because when you expose them, you are exposing them to injury.
0: That's right. That's why I don't wear sandals. Well, not that. Never mind.
2: Thongs. They call them thongs over there.
0: Right. All right. Look at your time.
1: I know. I got to get to work here. 7:38. Good God. Nothing but wall-to-wall gold and sunshine today. 80s, 70s in the mountains. For Mariners, southwesterlies, 5 to 10 knots. Shifting southerly and increasing 10 to 15, gusting to 20 knots this afternoon. Seas 2 to 3 feet. And visibility down to 7 or 8 nautical miles. A little bit of offshore haze. It's going to be a little hazy out there. It's that time of year. We're heading into summer now. Tonight, mostly clear, mid-50s. Tomorrow, partly to mostly sunny. Should be another beautiful day. Temperatures well into the middle 80s once again. Partly cloudy, 50s tomorrow night. Late day showers and thunderstorms Saturday. They start earlier in the mountains, 70s there. And then showers and thunderstorms spill over into Sunday, but just cloudy in the mountains, lower 70s. We are brought to you by the Evergreen Golf Club. Haven't been to Evergreen? It's a must play. Got to get it on your list. 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You're getting regular rain up here. 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
3: Good morning. Sunshine, middle 80s this afternoon, mostly clear, mid 50s tonight, partly to mostly sunny, 83 to 87 tomorrow. Partly cloudy Friday night, middle to upper 50s, late day showers and thunderstorms Saturday, upper 70s. Showers and thunderstorms Sunday, except cloudy in the mountains, lower 70s. This is Mountain Morning Show meteorologist Russ Merley from the NormsUsedCars.com weather desk.
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0: TOS, the Mountain of Pure Rock. It's the Mountain Morning Show, Black Label Society at 7:50. I'm Tom. Oh, there's Mandy right there.
1: Good morning.
0: It is a very bright one. It's going to be sunny all day. Into the 80s, according to Russ Merley. He'll tell you how long this stretch of weather is going to last. His forecast is coming up in the news. That's straight ahead.
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14: Good morning. Sunny skies, beautiful today, low to mid-80s this afternoon. A light west to southwest breeze, mostly clear, mid-50s tonight, lots of sunshine, warm again tomorrow. We're well into the middle 80s statewide. Partly cloudy, 50s tomorrow night, late day showers and thunderstorms, upper 70s on Saturday. Showers and thunderstorms Sunday, except cloudy in the mountains, temperatures lower 70s. This is Mountain Morning Show meteorologist Russ Merley from the NormsUseCars.com weather desk.
1: In sports, the Red Sox evened their series against the Baltimore Orioles at one game apiece after they cruised to an 8-1 victory at Fenway Park. Boston has won 3 of the last 4, and they will wrap up the 3-game set today. The Stanley Cup Final is going on with the Carolina Hurricanes hosting the Vegas Golden Knights for Game 2 in Raleigh tonight. The Golden Knights came away with a victory in the first game after trailing by 2 goals in the opening period. Vegas has won each of the last 7 games. Carolina hopes to bounce back after giving up the early lead. And the New York Knicks fans are celebrating their team's come-from-behind win in Game 1 of the NBA Finals. Here's Scott Pringle with more on that.
15: It didn't look good at times with Knicks star Jalen Brunson leaving the game for an injury, but he came back and helped the Knicks claw back from 14 points down to beat the Spurs 105-95.
16: It's always a next play mentality. You continue to find a way.
15: Knicks fans full of energy gathered at Madison Square Garden, Central Park, and bars throughout the city for watch parties.
17: See, there's so many people just yelling, having fun.
18: The energy here is a million. The whole 10,000 outside and inside is for the Knicks.
19: I mean, it's just the greatest experience.
15: The Knicks have now won 12 postseason games in a row, and they're 3 wins away from an NBA championship. In New York, I'm Scott Pringle.
0: There you go. They're all fired up in New York.
1: That was not enough New York accent for me, though.
0: Yeah,
1: I was
0: right?
1: expecting way more.
0: Right.
1: Now, from the Farmingdale Self-Storage News Desk, this is a bit random, but it's a fundraiser for the University of Massachusetts Lowell. Jay Leno is auctioning off a tour of his garage to benefit UMass Lowell. The money will support physical therapy students through the Professor Joseph Dorsey Memorial Scholarship. Bidding runs June 8th through June 12th. And the winner can bring up to 4 guests to visit Jay Leno's garage in Burbank, California. His collection includes more than 250 cars and more than 150 motorcycles. Oh, okay. I was picturing like a 4-car garage.
0: Right, yeah.
1: Well, then that's kind of cool, I guess.
0: It's, yes, more of a museum than a garage, really.
1: Okay.
0: Yeah.
1: Jay Leno's vehicular museum.
0: Right.
1: Let's see. NASA says they plan to announce the crew for the Artemis 3 mission this month. What they are announcing right now, however, is that those astronauts are going to space in style. Here's more on that.
20: The astronauts will be wearing test flight suits and lunar mobility units designed by Axiom Space and high-end fashion house, Prada. The space agency says the suits will maximize mobility and fit, offer thermal protection, and have built-in high-definition cameras, all at a cost of over $228 million for the development and testing of the lunar spacesuits. I'm Bree Tennis.
0: All right.
1: And they're going to look super sexy, too.
0: Very, very fashionable. Good thing skinny jeans aren't in anymore, because that would hamper your mobility.
1: Yeah.
0: Even there would, zero gravity.
1: It would be like a cheap hotel, as they say, right? No ballroom?
0: That's right.
1: A brawl broke out among adults at a kindergarten graduation ceremony at Ben Franklin School in Harrisburg, Pennsylvania, with a baby caught in the middle. Oh, my goodness.
0: Uh-oh.
1: Video circulating on social media shows multiple adults in a physical altercation during which a baby was taken from the arms of one of the men involved.
0: Oh, right. He could have used it as a weapon.
1: Oh, my Lord.
0: Start swinging.
1: Swing it by the ankles.
0: That's right.
1: Harrisburg police said the incident was a domestic dispute. The aggressor was charged with disorderly conduct and trespass from the property. The school district said it does not condone such behavior and noted that student safety remains a top priority.
0: Right.
1: This was a kindergarten graduation.
0: Kindergarten graduation, which is a weird concept anyway, graduating kindergarten. But I mean, you know, for some of those kids, that's all the education they're going to get anyway. So, I mean, you know, that's...
1: Better celebrate now, kids.
0: Let's him out into pure rock, TOS.

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0: TOS, the Mountain of Pure Rock. It is the Mountain Morning Show. Megadeth, I'm Tom. Oh, there's Mandy right there.
1: Good morning.
0: Russ Merle is calling for a nice day today. Very summer-like, into the 80s today, and mostly sunny. 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Spam is enjoying a popularity increase right now. It goes up and down.
1: Are we talking about the canned ham?
0: The canned meat. Spam. Excellent. Yes. Okay. They've teamed up with Kroger to add the meat to sushi at Kroger stores. They've also now created Spam hot dogs. We just had that story a little while ago.
1: The Spam hot dogs?
0: Now the company is looking into other innovative ways to bring Spam to the public. They want more food collaborations. So they're asking for suggestions. Spam already comes in 11 flavors and is on the shelves at all major grocery stores. There's a ton of flavors of Spam.
1: Right.
0: So they're looking for something new. Don't say Spam ice cream.
1: Well, and don't put on a British accent and say Spam and eggs.
0: Well,
1: that already exists.
0: Right. Don't say Spam shake.
1: Ew.
0: I don't think that would. Yeah, I can. Well, I guess once you choke it down.
1: Maybe that's for babies. That could be Spam baby food.
0: Nice.
1: I don't see that on the shelves.
0: I might drink it if it had a nipple on it, I guess.
1: And mix it with beer. Spam and beer.
0: Spam beer. Yeah, there's the next collab. I don't know.
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2: 80s this afternoon, mostly clear, mid-50s tonight, partly to mostly sunny, 83 to 87 tomorrow. Partly cloudy Friday night, middle to upper 50s, late day showers and thunderstorms Saturday, upper 70s. Showers and thunderstorms Sunday, except cloudy in the mountains, lower 70s. This is Mountain Morning Show meteorologist Russ Merle from the NormsUseCars.com weather desk.
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4: Attention, schools are breaking for summer. If you're a female teacher, it's your last chance to seduce a lucky student and help them blossom into adulthood. If you're a male teacher and thinking of doing the same, shame on you, you pedophile. 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
7: It is 8:22 here at the Mountain of Pure Rock, TOS. Here's everything you need to know, beginning with meteorologist Russ Murley.
8: Good morning. Sunny skies, beautiful today. Low to mid 80s this afternoon. A light west to southwest breeze, mostly clear. Mid 50s tonight. Lots of sunshine. Warm again tomorrow. We're well into the middle 80s statewide. Partly cloudy, 50s tomorrow night. Late day showers and thunderstorms, upper 70s on Saturday. Showers and thunderstorms Sunday, except cloudy in the mountains. Temperatures lower 70s. This is Mountain Morning Show meteorologist Russ Murley from the NormsUseCars.com weather desk.
7: In sports, the Red Sox evened up their series against the Baltimore Orioles at one game apiece after cruising to an 8-1 victory at Fenway Park. Boston has now won three of the last four games. They'll wrap up their three-game set today. The Stanley Cup Final is off to a rockin' start. The Carolina Hurricanes will host the Vegas Golden Knights for Game 2 tonight in Raleigh. The Golden Knights came away with a victory in the first game after trailing by two goals in the opening period. Vegas has won each of its last seven games, and Carolina is hoping to bounce back after giving up the early lead. In a crowded receivers room could have one member of the Patriots looking to leave. According to ESPN, wideout Kayshon Booty has become, quote, interested in a trade from New England. The Pats recently acquired veteran A.J. Brown in addition to signing Romeo Doubs as a free agent. Booty is entering the final season of his rookie contract. Now from the Farmingdale Self-Storage News Desk. A Lymington landowner was injured Tuesday night after confronting the driver of a side-by-side ATV that he had seen earlier speeding across his property on Pequawket Lake Road. According to the Maine Warden Service, the landowner tried to photograph the ATV and its registration. That's when the driver accelerated, hitting the man and dragging him about 75 feet before fleeing the scene.
9: Man.
7: Yowza. I guess he didn't want to get caught. The victim was treated at a hospital for abrasions and contusions, later released. Wardens are seeking the ATV operator, described as a man wearing an orange shirt.

0: Oh, not, that narrows it down.
1: Not very specific. But he did have a lady passenger with him, so that might help. Man in an orange shirt with a lady. They're asking anyone with any information to please come forward.
0: Thank you for that detailed description.
1: You're very welcome. I'm sure they'll find him now.
0: You're right.
1: Let's see. The LAPD wants the public to know everyone is safe after a woman had called the LAPD to say she found 20 sticks of dynamite in her freezer.
0: What?
1: I don't know how they got there. Let's find out more.
2: The LAPD got the call from a home in Valley Glen yesterday morning. This happened on Rhodes Avenue, just a few blocks from the 170 freeway. The woman said she had no idea how the explosives ended up in her garage freezer. Police evacuated residents within about 500 feet of the home. The dynamite was eventually removed safely. I'm Mark Mayfield.
0: So it was dynamite. I thought they were going to say, ma'am, those are frozen burritos.
1: Well, I guess the next question is, does she live alone? And if not, probably someone she lives with put them in there.
0: Ma'am.
1: Just a thought.
0: Those are corn dogs.
1: It's dynamite, I swear. A black bear has been seen roaming the city of Austin, Minnesota, earning the name Todd after spending most of last Sunday camped out in Todd Park.
0: Oh, okay. So that's not really his name.
1: No, but they've decided to call him that.
0: Okay.
1: Austin police say Todd has been moving quickly through the area. Officers say he's scared of humans, and unless provoked, he poses no real threat. They're asking residents to leave him alone so that he moves on and only call 911 if something seems wrong rather than just reporting every single sighting, please.
0: Stop calling us. We know.
1: Austin is a city of about 25,000 people in southeastern Minnesota, best known as the home of Hormel Foods and the Spam Museum.
0: We were just talking about spam.
1: Okay, so he's obviously attracted by the delicious smells.
0: Right. Not only do they want you to leave him alone, do not give him directions. Yeah. Whatever you do, don't give him directions. He's a...
1: Maybe spam could pair up with bear. Bear meat with the spam?
0: Oh, new flavor. There's their new collab.
1: There you go.
0: From out in the Pure Rock TOS.

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0: WTOS, the Mountain of Pure Rock. It's the Mountain Morning Show. 834, I'm Tom. Oh, there's Mandy right there.
1: Good morning.
0: And it's mostly sunny today. It'll get up into the mid-80s, according to Russ Merley. According to a new survey, two-thirds of Americans play video games.
1: Oh, that seems low, honestly.
0: 212.3 million people across the country between the ages of 5 and 90 are gaming every week. That's up 3% from last year.
1: Are they counting games on your phone?
0: Good question. While a lot of kids are into video games, the average age of players is 37.
1: Perfect.
0: And the gender split is almost equal. 53% men, 46% women actively playing. And yes, they say that this is two-thirds of American playing video games for at least an hour per week. Who's playing video games for an hour?
1: Just an hour?
0: Yeah, that's what I mean.
1: Obviously, people who are not very good at them and they get frustrated and stop playing.
0: That's right. They keep dying.
1: Mm-hmm.
0: I mean,
1: I've had it.
0: You can barely get into an altercation with some kid across the country, you know, in an hour.
1: Mm-hmm.
0: You're just getting going.
1: Well, a kid across the country can kill me about 12 times in an hour.
0: All right, so then maybe that leads to the frustration and turning it off.
1: Right.
0: All right, maybe that's that drives down the average. Now, who's playing video games for an hour per week? You either play video games or you're not. And you're not, you know.
1: That's true, because I love playing video games, but honestly, lately I've been so busy that I have not had time. So it just doesn't happen. It's not like I will get an hour in.
0: Right, yeah.
1: Yeah.
0: It's like, no, not fitting.
1: Yep.
0: Led Zeppelin coming up.
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2: 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Very intimate. 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
12: Good morning. Sunny skies, beautiful today. Low to mid 80s this afternoon. A light west to southwest breeze, mostly clear. Mid 50s tonight. Lots of sunshine. Warm again tomorrow. We're well into the middle 80s statewide. Partly cloudy, 50s tomorrow night. Late day showers and thunderstorms, upper 70s on Saturday. Showers and thunderstorms Sunday, except cloudy in the mountains, temperatures lower 70s. This is Mountain Morning Show meteorologist Russ Murley from the NormsUseCars.com weather desk.
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14: And now, on the farm with Gassy, the Wonder Dog. In our last episode, Gassy was able to put a mountain lion to sleep and thwart its attempt to steal a baby sheep. But this week, the farmer smells smoke.
15: Fire! Fire in the barn!
16: A fire in the barn? Holy cow!
15: The door's jammed and all them animals is in there! What do we do, Timmy?
16: I got an idea! Gassy!
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16: Come on, Gassy. You can do it.
15: It's still stuck. It's no use.
16: You gotta do it, Gassy. Try as hard as you can.
15: Look, the fire's going out. And the door's open. All the animals are safe. Good job, girl.
16: Good girl, Gassy. Guess this means an extra big plate of beans tonight.
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0: 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It is the Mountain Morning Show with Led Zeppelin. It is 8:47. I'm Tom. Oh, there's Mandy.
1: Hi, good morning.
0: It is a nice looking morning. Russ says it'll be nice all day into the mid 80s in most areas. He'll tell you all about it coming up in the news. And you are just minutes away from your chance to score a pair of tickets to go see some race in action this summer at Ricky Craven Speedway in Herman, presented by Bar Harbor Bank and Trust. 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
1: It is 8:52 here at the Mountain of Pure Rock, TOS. Here's everything you need to know, beginning with meteorologist Russ Murley.
0: All right.
15: Good morning. Sunny skies, beautiful today. Low to mid 80s this afternoon. A light west to southwest breeze, mostly clear. Mid 50s tonight. Lots of sunshine. Warm again tomorrow. We're well into the middle 80s statewide. Partly cloudy, 50s tomorrow night. Late day showers and thunderstorms, upper 70s on Saturday. Showers and thunderstorms Sunday, except cloudy in the mountains. Temperatures lower 70s. This is Mountain Morning Show meteorologist Russ Murley from the NormsUseCars.com weather desk.
1: In sports, the Red Sox evened their series against the Baltimore Orioles at a game apiece after cruising to an 8-1 victory at Fenway Park. They have won three of their last four games and will wrap up the three-game set today. Today's game starts at 1:35 p.m. The Stanley Cup Final is rocking. We've got the Carolina Hurricanes hosting the Vegas Golden Knights for Game 2 tonight in Raleigh. The Golden Knights came away with the victory in the first game after trailing by two goals in the opening period. So Vegas has won each of its last seven games. Carolina is looking to bounce back after giving up the early lead. A stadium agreement for an anticipated Portland Hearts of Pine women's soccer team is moving forward. This proposal calls for that squad to play 8 home games at Fitzpatrick Stadium starting next year. That team would be a member of the USLW League, and this change would bring in roughly $38,000 for the city. City Council is expected to vote on the plan at the end of its June 15th meeting. And just because I want to hear it once again, the New York Knicks fans are celebrating their team's come-from-behind win in Game 1 of the NBA Finals. Again, not enough New York accents for my liking, right, but here we go.
16: It didn't look good at times with Knicks star Jalen Brunson leaving the game for an injury, but he came back and helped the Knicks claw back from 14 points down to beat the Spurs 105-95.
17: It's always a next play mentality. You continue to find a way.
16: Knicks fans full of energy gathered at Madison Square Garden, Central Park, and bars throughout the city for watch parties.
18: There's so many people just yelling, having fun.
19: The energy here is a million. The whole 10,000 outside and inside is for the Knicks.
20: I mean, it's just the greatest experience.
16: The Knicks have now won 12 postseason games in a row, and they're three wins away from an NBA championship. In New York, I'm Scott Pringle.
0: Well, I mean, you know, the kid, he doesn't have time to get the accent yet.

0: See, I was wondering, was that a kid or was it just a really small adult female person? It was hard to tell.
1: Right. Right. Well, you know, Scott Pringle never leaves his apartment complex, so that's...
0: Like you said, he just goes right outside and then he comes right back in.
1: That's it. Whoever is.
0: It's probably the same three people he always talks to.
1: Yeah, that's right.
0: All right, now from the Farmingdale Self-Storage News Desk. Police say three people were arrested in Bangor after they broke into a man's home and assaulted him with a baseball bat. Those arrested were two adults, 28-year-old Serena Bosher and 26-year-old Bradley Dean, and a 17-year-old whose name was withheld. The incident began after a car was stolen near Railroad Street. The car belonged to a friend of the violent trio. Around midnight Tuesday night, Wednesday morning, an officer actually spoke with all three of them about the missing vehicle. And then about 3 hours later, police say they entered a home on Mount Hope Avenue and attacked a man they believed might know something about the missing vehicle. All three were charged with burglary to a dwelling and assault, with Serena being charged with aggravated assault. I guess she was the one holding the bat.
1: That'll do it.
0: Amazon is unveiling a new AI robot that obeys verbal commands. Ooh, let's find out more about that.
2: The global giant revealed its new mobile robot at an Amazon fulfillment center near London and said the next generation Proteus can respond to conversational prompts. The vice president of Amazon Robotics says you tell it what needs to be done and it figures out the priority, the route, and the timing. The new Proteus will be rolling through Amazon fulfillment centers across Europe starting early next year. The current Proteus models are being used in 25 U.S. warehouses where it operates only in the docking areas. I'm Monica Nelson.
0: Okay, but how much does it cost for me to get one to clean my house? Because I'm, at this point, willing to pay anything.
1: Great. And I don't want to tell you how to do it. Just do it.
0: Just do it.
1: You figure it out.
0: Exactly.
1: So what artificial intelligence means.
0: I don't know. I'm looking forward to that. If they can actually start doing robots, like humanoid robots that will clean my house for me, I would hire a human, except then they'd judge me. I feel like the AI won't judge me.
1: Why does it have to be humanoid, though? What about those robot dogs or whatever? You know,
0: I don't think they can hang things up, you know, and put things up on shelves. Well, like, it needs to do something that I can do.
1: Okay.
0: And also, most of the cleaning products are created for humans, so it would have to be humanoid, or else they're going to have to come up with a whole slew of AI cleaning products.
1: Yeah.
0: I don't know.
1: They can dispense them or whatever, yeah.
0: Right, it could be part of them. Yeah, maybe the scrubbers are in their feet already.
1: Right.
0: Okay, yeah. I like that. To help America, or to help celebrate America's 250th birthday, the New York Public Library is bringing a piece of American history back to life by recreating a 269-year-old beer recipe written by George Washington.
1: Oh, that's cool.
0: The brew was originally intended for troops when safe drinking water wasn't always available. Now it's being produced by Talea Beer Company. Beer fans will get two options. You can get Washington's beer, which is made exactly from the original recipe. It has a very strong molasses flavor. Or you can get Liberty Lager, which is a modernized version for contemporary tastes. The updated lager will be sold at the brewery's tap room as well as select restaurants and retail stores around New York City.
1: Oh, okay. All right. Well, I mean, since it was produced and discovered by the New York Public Library, I thought it was going to be a bunch of drunks hanging out in the library. That could be fun.
0: That's kind of what it looks like around here. I don't know if you've been to the libraries recently. No. The one in Bangor, especially.
1: Oh, yeah. Not aware.
0: Yeah.
1: Actually, I don't remember the last time I've been to a public library.
0: Well, we all have computers now.
1: If they had beer, see, that would bring me in.
0: Yep.
1: The Mountain to Pure Rock, TOS.

0: 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It is the Mountain Morning Show, Puddle of Mud. I'm Tom O. There's Mandy right there.
1: Good morning.
0: Russ Murley says it's going to be a sunny one today, up into the 80s. Might even be too hot for marvelous prizes.
1: Nah, it's never too hot for that.
0: Well, it is fabulous prize time. It's brought to you, as always, by Coop's Truck and Equipment.
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0: TOS, the Mountain of Pure Rock. It's the Mountain Morning Show with Pink Floyd. I'm Tom. Oh, there's Mandy right there.
1: Morning.
0: Russ says it's going to be nice and sunny today. Yes, you know me, always in the mood to give away those fabulous prizes. 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
0: So, Mike, what are you up to today?
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0: 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We'll give those to you if you can survive a round of our game. It is all about the corgi dogs. What do you say? Are you ready?
2: Oh, boy.
0: Here we go. Corgi trivia question number one. Corgi trivia question number one is, all right, Mike, in Welsh, the word corgi means what? In Welsh, the word corgi means what? Is it A, dwarf dog? Huh. In Welsh, the word corgi means what? Is it B, ball sack dragger? Wow. The danger of those short legs.
1: Yeah.
0: Or in Welsh, the word corgi means what? Is it C, left in the dryer too long?
1: Oh, it shrunk.
0: They look like a loaf of bread. What do you say, Mike? A, B, or C?
2: Definitely
0: going
2: to have to go with B.
0: You're
1: going
0: to go B.
1: Excellent.
0: That's exactly right. All right, you got one down. Here you go. Corgi trivia question number two. Here it is. What were Pembroke Welsh corgis

0: originally bred to do. That's the kind of corgi that Russ has.
1: Yeah.
0: What were Pembroke Welsh corgis originally bred to do? Is it A, aggressively audit medieval tax returns?
1: There you go.
0: Well, they do look all business. They do look like a little businessman.
1: You definitely don't want to mess with them.
0: What were Pembroke Welsh corgis originally bred to do? Is it B, herd cattle by nipping at their heels? Or what were Pembroke Welsh corgis originally bred to do? Is it C, consume the flesh of executed criminals?
1: There you go.
0: Very efficient. What do you say, Mike, A, B, or C?
2: No-brainer on this one. This one could definitely be C.
0: C is exactly right. Boy, Russ has to sleep with one eye open.
1: Yeah.
2: Right. Yes, he should.
0: You're right. All right, you got two down. It comes a clean sweep now. Corgi trivia question number three. Here it is. Queen Elizabeth II preferred corgis at the royal palace for what reason? Queen Elizabeth II preferred corgis at the royal palace for what reason? Is it A, to protect the royal courtyard from squirrels?
1: Oh, yeah.
0: Queen Elizabeth II preferred corgis at the royal palace for what reason? Is it B, they reminded her of her childhood dog, Dookie? Very unfortunate name.
1: Dookie.
0: Really? Or Queen Elizabeth II preferred corgis at the royal palace for what reason? Is it C, to help save water by cleaning the dishes after each meal? Oh, yeah. What is
1: sanitary?
0: Say, Mike, A, B, or C?
2: Oh, we could do D with flossing some peanut butter for
0: There you go. Very nice, Mike. Beautifully played. Congratulations. You got them all. You're going to Ricky Craven Speedway this summer. Have a great time.
2: Thank you very much, guys. Have a great day.
0: Oh, you're welcome. Ellis, Rudy Klein for Pure Rock and Fabulous Prizes.
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0: 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It's the Mountain Morning Show with Ice Nine Kills, 9:32 on Tom O. There's Mandy right there.
1: Good morning.
0: Ross Merley says it's going to be very summer-like today, into the 80s and plenty of sun. Well, the Stanley Pup is returning for its third year. The Stanley Pup is the equivalent of the Puppy Bowl for the Super Bowl. This is the Stanley Pup for the hockey championships.
1: Do they put them on ice and you watch them like slip and slide trying to walk across
0: it? I haven't seen it yet. It says they're on a miniature rink. Yes.
1: Oh my gosh.
0: Dogs competing in a friendly game with a puppy puck and a miniature rink. This is the third year of the Stanley Pup, but I don't think I've known about it before.
1: I'm going to definitely have to check it out.
0: It's on True TV, HBO Max. It's Monday night. Also the NHL's YouTube channel. And the NHL Network as well. So, yeah, a bunch of places you can see it.
1: Perfect.
0: 32 teams, each, represented by a puppy. So there will be 32 puppies there. And, of course, the puppy that represents the Bruins will make it to the first round and then lay a giant turd.
1: Just outside the goal.
0: Just as the Bruins did.
1: Yeah.
0: It made it the first round and laid a giant turd. But I'm hoping for a bench clearing brawl. There's got to be, right?
1: Right? Yeah.
0: Good luck keeping them on the bench. I think they're going to be, there's probably going to be too many dogs on the ice penalties many times.
1: Mm-hmm. They probably will have more teeth than human hockey players, though.
0: Yeah, that's true. Mm-hmm. That's an excellent point. So that is Monday night, if you're interested, the Stanley Pup for the Stanley Cup Finals.
1: That's probably the only Stanley Cup Finals I will personally watch.
0: Right, right. Because nobody cares about the Golden Knights or Carolina Hurricanes, that's right.
1: Mm-hmm.
0: Let's do some Thin Lizzy.
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0: 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It is the Mountain Morning Show. New one from Autumn Kings. It is 9:49. I'm Tom. Oh, there's Mandy right there.
1: Hello, good morning.
0: Russ calling for a nice day today, mid-80s, and plenty of sunshine. Which I don't know, is that going to be too hot for a National Cheese Day? Make sure you keep your cheese refrigerated.
1: Yeah.
0: We did get this about cheese.
2: So you're saying today, Tom, oh, it's Famunda Cheese Day? Famunda cheese, yeah, Famunda.
0: You know Famunda cheese, don't you?
1: Oh, Famunda cheese, yes.
0: Famunda my ball sack.
1: And there'll be lots of it today because it's a scorcher.
0: All right, let's make room for Jay Stu to come on in here and take you through the middle of your day. We'll kick off a rock slide with the Pretty Reckless next.
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14: Good morning. Sunny skies, beautiful today, low to mid 80s this afternoon. A light west to southwest breeze, mostly clear, mid 50s tonight. Lots of sunshine, warm again tomorrow. We're well into the middle 80s statewide. Partly cloudy, 50s tomorrow night. Late day showers and thunderstorms, upper 70s on Saturday. Showers and thunderstorms Sunday, except cloudy in the mountains, temperatures lower 70s. This is Mountain Morning Show meteorologist Russ Murley from the NormsUseCars.com weather desk.
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TOS, the Mountain of Pure Rock. It's a killer classic from AC/DC in a Rock Slide. I'm Jay Stu. Right now, we got Maine's own John Notto slaying the guitar for Dirty Honey. It's When I'm Gone in a Rock Slide on TOS.

0: TOS, the Mountain of Pure Rock. That is Social Distortion, their latest Born to Kill off their new record by the same title, actually. Before that, we had The Who. As I had to point out yesterday, that was the old Who. Not the other Who that's just H-U. Too many Who's. That's just all there is to it. 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We get that new one from Sublime.
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0: 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Very intimate. 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

0: DOS, the Mountain of Pure Rock. That is 3 days grace on the heavy lift. Jay Stu here today. It's going to be another wicked hot day today. Another scotchabob. So, you know, be careful out there. Whatever you're doing, you know, just try and stay cool. Drink a lot of water. Do all the things. Today's going to be hot. Tomorrow's going to be almost as hot. We'll find out more. In fact, Russ is coming up in just a minute. He'll have the whole forecast, let you know what's in store. We're about to kick off six in a row for your work day. We got a rock slide ready to rip with Disturbed and Limp Bizkit.
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12: Sunny skies, low to mid 80s this afternoon, mostly clear, mid 50s tonight, lots of sunshine, mid 80s tomorrow, upper 70s in the mountains. Partly cloudy tomorrow night, middle to upper 50s, late day showers and thunderstorms Saturday, upper 70s, showers and thunderstorms on Sunday, lower 70s. This is Mountain Morning Show meteorologist Russ Murley from the NormsUsedCars.com weather desk.
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TOS, the Mountain of Pure Rock. It's the Foo Fighters in a rock slide. Jay Stu here today. From what I'm reading online, Tool is actually claiming they may have a new record next year in 2027. That would be hilarious. I'll believe it when I see it. It'll probably be 2037, but who cares? This is not Tool, but it's definitely Maynard. It's a perfect circle, Starless on TOS.

Nobody outworks Mainers, and nobody outrocks the mountain. Nobody. It's the Heavy Lift with J-Stu on the mountain of pure rock. TOS.

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0: COS, the Mountain of Pure Rock. That is Atreyu on the Heavy Lift, their brand new one, All For You. I'm Jay Stu. Coming up in just a bit, we have the 90s at noon, just minutes away. Soundgarden's on the way, Godsmack, Kid Rock, Rage Against the Machine. We'll have some fun. Don't you worry about that. First, though, for your workday, for whatever you need, we have a rock slide ready to go. I got Volbeat and Sleep Token next.
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5: Sunny skies, low to mid 80s this afternoon, mostly clear, mid 50s tonight, lots of sunshine, mid 80s tomorrow, upper 70s in the mountains, partly cloudy tomorrow night, middle to upper 50s, late day showers and thunderstorms Saturday, upper 70s, showers and thunderstorms on Sunday, lower 70s. This is Mountain Morning Show meteorologist Russ Merley from the NormsUseCars.com weather desk.
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TOS, the Mountain of Pure Rock. That's Soundgarden kicking off the 90s at noon today. We are less than a month away, as of today, officially from Godsmack appearing live at the Main Savings Amphitheater. 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
1: Well, Sinead O'Rebellion. 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
0: 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My

0: TOS, the Mountain of Pure Rock. That is The Offspring on the 90s at noon today. I'm Jay Stu. That also wrapped up a rock slide. Thanks to Diversified Inc., Penobscot Plaza, Bangor, or diversifiedinc.net. 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We got Blink 182, Rage Against the Machine, Alice in Chains on the way. Stay here. 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

0: TOS, the Mountain of Pure Rock. That's Alice in Chains on the 90s at noon today. Jay Stu here with you. 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
7: Sunny skies, low to mid-80s this afternoon, mostly clear, mid-50s tonight, lots of sunshine, mid-80s tomorrow, upper 70s in the mountains, partly cloudy tomorrow night, middle to upper 50s, late day showers and thunderstorms Saturday, upper 70s, showers and thunderstorms on Sunday, lower 70s. This is Mountain Morning Show meteorologist Russ Merley from the NormsUsedCars.com weather desk.
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It's the Heavy Lift with Jace 2 on the Mountain of Pure Rock. TOS.

0: 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That's the latest from Sleep Theory. 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Their new record is out right now. It's called Afterglow. 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We got Pure Rock headed your way from Nine Inch Nails. Aerosmith coming up. We get the latest from Seven Dust. So we'll get Unbreakable going this hour. Stay here on TOS.
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1: A Southern California police officer got a surprise when he pulled over a driver for a traffic violation. 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

0: TOS, the Mountain of Pure Rock. That's the latest from Seven Dust. Unbreakable. Jay Stu here with you this afternoon. We have the forecast coming in just a little bit. Russ Merle will have all the details about the hot weather for the rest of the day and into tomorrow and how it's going to cool off for the weekend because, you know, why? Why not? Let's just have nice, cool, damp weekends. It's just like last year. Can't wait. We'll find out all about that in a bit. Plus, we'll kick off another rock slide. Six in a row for your workday, guaranteed. We'll get it going with Linkin Park and Daughtry next.
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0: Sunny skies, low to mid-80s this afternoon, mostly clear, mid-50s tonight, lots of sunshine, mid-80s tomorrow, upper 70s in the mountains. Partly cloudy tomorrow night, middle to upper 50s, late day showers and thunderstorms Saturday, upper 70s, showers and thunderstorms on Sunday, lower 70s. This is Mountain Morning Show meteorologist Russ Merle from the NormsUsedCars.com weather desk.
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TOS, the Mountain of Pure Rock. That's P-O-D in a rock slide. Jay Stu here today. For a smidge longer before the guru takes over for the hard drive home. Right now it's Des Rocks. TOS.

0: EOS, the Mountain of Pure Rock. That's Ozzy taking us out of a rock slide. Killer classic from Zeppelin before that, of course. Jay Stu here with you today. We had that rock slide brought to us by Diversified Inc., Penobscot Plaza, Bangor, or diversifiedinc.net. The Warning is on the way. We got the Scorps coming up in a little bit, plus a cover from one of the bands playing at the Main Savings Amphitheater this summer. Stick around for all that on TOS.
1: Oh no, man, we're getting pulled over. Put that out. 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
2: License and registration, please. Hey, your friend is making a very weird face. Is he okay?
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2: I see. 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
1: Oh, my God. 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
0: 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Very intimate. We'll do three today from Iron Maiden.

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0: TOS, the Mountain of Pure Rock. That is Tim Montana. Break Me Down, his latest. He's got a new record about to pop here like any second from what I'm reading online. So we're all looking forward to that. I'm Jay Stu. It's time for me to get out of here. The hard drive home kicks off in just a few minutes. I always have to warn you when like important Mountain Menage a Trois are coming up, because I'm always afraid for people's safety behind the wheel and things like that. Because we're going to have three in a row from Iron Maiden today. So just, you know, just take a deep breath before we get there so that you are prepared to deal with three in a row from Iron Friggin' Maiden. So stick around for all that. In the meantime, I will get a rock slide going. Six in a row guaranteed. We got Nickelback and Stabbing Westward ready to kick that off. Stay here on TOS.
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2: 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There's lots of scars inside too. If I could fix something, maybe I could fix... Fix Cliff Burton and have him come back. 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
11: Sunny skies, low to mid 80s this afternoon. Mostly clear, mid 50s tonight. Lots of sunshine, mid 80s tomorrow. Upper 70s in the mountains. Partly cloudy tomorrow night, middle to upper 50s. Late day showers and thunderstorms Saturday, upper 70s. Showers and thunderstorms on Sunday, lower 70s. This is Mountain Morning Show meteorologist Russ Murley from the NormsUsedCars.com weather desk.
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TOS plays the best new rock. That is Black Label Society from Engines of Demolition. Their latest, It's Name in Blood. Welcome to the Hard Drive Home Guru here. We got three today from Iron Maiden. You know you're going to love that. It's coming up on the TOS Mountain Menage a Trois, and we're in a rock slide right now, guaranteed at least six in a row with the new one from Breaking Benjamin. This is Something Wicked. This is TOS.

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0: It's TOS on full blast with Maiden on the Mountain of Mountain Menage et Trois. Well, wants to play another one there. Forgot to put the auto stop on that one, guy. This album was released in May of 1992. It's called Fear of the Dark, and Be Quick or Be Dead is the track you just heard from that album. Right before they went on the Fear of the Dark tour, this is pretty cool. It was on this date, June 4th, 1992. Iron Maiden, they paid back, you know, their early supporters. Iron Maiden played a gig at the Oval Pub in Norwich, you know, over there in Britain, across the Great Pond, in front of only 400 fans, and they performed as the Nodding Donkeys. And I looked up what a nodding donkey is, and it's, you know, it's those, it's like a oil well pump. You know those, you've seen them, they go up and down, they kind of look like a crane. That's a nodding donkey. Anyway, this gig was a big thank you to the pub's landlord, Chris Hiles, who was very supportive of the band in their early days. I love that. Iron Maiden in front of 400 people, only 400 people. Can you believe that? That's insane. The Trooper just before that, and we did Run to the Hills, three from Iron Maiden today on the TOS Mountain Menage et Trois. And that wraps up another Pure Rock Slide brought to you by Varney Buick GMC on the Hogan Road in Bangor, valuing long drives and great music without interruption, varneybpg.com. It's the Goo with you. We'll come right back next with Disturbed.
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1: A Louisiana restaurant is under investigation after a viral video showed employees skinning a deer behind the building. Pineville police found evidence that the deer carcass was then stored in the restaurant's freezer alongside other food items intended for customers.
2: Oh, okay. So it was for, they were, okay, skinning it out back.
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2: 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Oh, yeah. 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
2: Right.
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0: 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They've got the sharpest pencil in town.
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0: It is TOS, and we are keeping it heavy on a thirsty Thursday afternoon. That is new from Corrosion of Conformity. 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And Don't Cry from Use Your Illusion. Killer classics and the best new stuff, that's what we do over here. And on the way, we got another rock slide that's guaranteed at least six in a row. The new one from Evanescence is on the way. Their new album, Sanctuary, is out tomorrow. We'll do a triple shot for the Ménage à Trois from Evanescence tomorrow on the Friday edition of the TOS Hard Drive Home. Also, 420 Floyd on the way, The Offspring, and much, much more. It all starts next with Hailstorm.
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8: Sunny skies, low to mid 80s this afternoon, mostly clear, mid 50s tonight, lots of sunshine, mid 80s tomorrow, upper 70s in the mountains, partly cloudy tomorrow night, middle to upper 50s, late day showers and thunderstorms Saturday, upper 70s, showers and thunderstorms on Sunday, lower 70s. This is Mountain Morning Show meteorologist Russ Murley from the NormsUsedCars.com weather desk.
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badass bitches right there. Eva Under Fire with Maria Brink from In This Moment. That is Villainous on the Mountain of Pure Rock TOS. 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Still to come, 420 Floyd. We'll do the latest from Evanescence and more.

0: probably smoke this whole joint, man, and still walk away, man. 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
2: Apartment. 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Yes,
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2: I was wondering
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Get the groupie. Bring the groupie back to the hotel room. 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Pink Floyd from The Wall. That is one of my turns right there. And 420 Floyd brought to you today by Green Bear 420 and Green Bear Green Care. They're at 531.

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2: True, I've worked for you so long, half the customers think I'm your father.
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2: That explains a lot around here.
3: Well, it's good to know our friendship means so much.
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3: Anyway, Mikhail's on to bigger things.
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2: If I agree, will you let me quit?
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0: It's TOS and Greta Van Fleet. Now, earlier this spring, they did a social media post that said, quote, "Thanks for the wild ride," unquote, which prompted a lot of fans to like panic. They thought that maybe the band was at the end of an era, like they were going to call it quits or something. Clearly, this is not the case. That is new from Greta Van Fleet. It is Play Your Games on the Mountain of Pure Rock. 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They did a show at the Bowery Ballroom in New York City last week. $20 ticket. That would have been cool to be there, right? And they played another new song called Tear It Down. So that would lead one to believe that a new album is on the way at some point in 2026. All right, on the way, another rock slide that's guaranteed at least six in a row. Killer classics and the best new rock. Pearl Jam, Autumn Kings on the way, and much, much more. It all starts next with the Black Crowes on TOS.
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12: Sunny skies, low to mid 80s this afternoon, mostly clear, mid 50s tonight, lots of sunshine, mid 80s tomorrow, upper 70s in the mountains, partly cloudy tomorrow night, middle to upper 50s, late day showers and thunderstorms Saturday, upper 70s, showers and thunderstorms on Sunday, lower 70s. This is Mountain Morning Show meteorologist Russ Murley from the NormsUseCars.com weather desk.
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Their new album, 8, is out everywhere now. From it right there. 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Guaranteed at least 6 in a row. It's a rock slide. And this is Breaking Benjamin on TOS.

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TOS, tell you what, I'm not even close to being sick of that one yet. I crank it every time it comes on. Autumn Kings and Gone, Gone, Gone. 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For Autumn Kings, Pearl Jam, wrapping up another pure rock slide right there. 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
1: Yeah.
0: Rancid, Weezer, for instance. Actually, Weezer, their first gig was opening for Dogstar. How about that? Before Dogstar, White Zombie, and Thunderkiss 65, it's killer classics and the best new rock. And more of it next in a rock slide. We'll do some Social Distortion, Blur, Sick Puppies, and much, much more. It all starts next. Another rock slide coming down the mountain with Disturbed.
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16: Sunny skies, low to mid-80s this afternoon, mostly clear, mid-50s tonight, lots of sunshine, mid-80s tomorrow, upper 70s in the mountains. Partly cloudy tomorrow night, middle to upper 50s, late day showers and thunderstorms Saturday, upper 70s, showers and thunderstorms on Sunday, lower 70s. This is Mountain Morning Show meteorologist Russ Murley from the NormsUseCars.com weather desk.
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It is TOS, the Mountain of Pure Rock. We love that you guys are using the TOS app to get in touch with us here. We just got a text message from Katie in Bucksport. She said she wanted to hear Guns N' Roses' Sweet Child of Mine. Got it right there. Killer classics and the best new rock. Here we go. Five Finger Death Punch, Eye of the Storm. New in a rock slide at TOS. Oh, fuck!

It's Tom O and Mandy in the morning. After that, we're on the job with Pure Oxlide all day. Starting at 10, this is Maine's Mountain of Pure Rock, TOS.

0: TOS, The Mountain of Pure Rock. Man, I got to get around to listening to that album on vinyl. I've streamed it, but I haven't heard Born to Kill on vinyl yet. And I've got it at home, still in the cellophane. I got to crack into that and find some time to sit down. Don't you love it? I mean, I know that us older folks love it because we did it growing up. I think that the younger TOS listeners are into the vinyl now these days too, because it's had quite a resurgence. Can't be just us old folks buying vinyl again. But it's there's something sacred about going to your room or your man cave or whatever, and opening up an album cover and pulling out the vinyl out of the sleeve and setting it down on the turntable and dropping the needle. And there's nothing like it. Got to get around to that. Maybe later tonight. Born to Kill and Blur just before that from the Social D. It's killer classics and the best new stuff, and that's another Rock Slide wrapping up right there. 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Rush Band's in at 7 o'clock after Hours on the Mountain. He's got Roll Your Own, you know, tonight at 9. Your requests, tap the mic on the TOS app, tell the Rush Man who you are, where you are, and what you'd like to hear, or give him a call, 61WTOS, 619-867. To get you to the Rush Man, I've got new music from A Perfect Circle. Maynard, back together again with that other guy. Red Hot Chili Peppers on the way. Sleep Theory and Chevelle is next to TOS.
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1: What would your power be, you know, if you had like a superpower that you could have? And I said to heal people. And I thought that would be one of the coolest ones. But not just outside, but, you know, inside too and all that. There's lots of scars inside too. If I could fix something, maybe I could fix Cliff Burton and have him come back. How about that one?
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0: 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Before A Perfect Circle, the Red Hot Chili Peppers, it's killer classics and the best new stuff. All right, Rushman's in. He's got mandatory Metallica on the way. We'll do the new one from The Warning in the next Rock Slide, and I'll get things started for him next with some Volbeat. Thanks for listening. Good night. And remember, if the conniption fits where it grew out, rush man in. Enjoy the show. See.
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14: Sunny skies, low to mid-80s this afternoon, mostly clear, mid-50s tonight, lots of sunshine, mid-80s tomorrow, upper 70s in the mountains. Partly cloudy tomorrow night, middle to upper 50s, late day showers and thunderstorms Saturday, upper 70s. Showers and thunderstorms on Sunday, lower 70s. This is Mountain Morning Show meteorologist Russ Merle from the NormsUsedCars.com weather desk.
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That's good stuff right there. The Four Horsemen, Metallica on TOS, the Mountain of Pure Rock from Kill 'Em All. Some old and the new with All Within My Hands. Kick it off, Mandatory Metallica from the S&M album. Rush Man is on with a warning. Here's Kerosene.

0: Unbreakable from Seven Dust on TOS, the Mountain of Pure Rock. Also, 3 Days Grace, The Warning, Mandatory, Metallica, All Within My Hands from S&M, and The Four Horsemen from Kill 'Em All. 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It's almost the weekend. Maine's legendary request show coming up here at 9 o'clock. Roll Your Own. I don't know if I can wait till 9. 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

0: The Who featuring Johnny Hawkins on TOS, the Mountain of Pure Rock. It's Lost Soul. I'll Stick Around. Foo Fighters in there. Killer Classics, the best new rock. 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Thank you, Rochelle in West Gardner.
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